glorify your name, Lord God. We lift your name on high. You are God. Let your name be glorified. 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Who can compare himself unto you? You are Adonai God, Prince of Peace, Everlasting God. 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

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But today, many are behaving like

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But the man who is upright and has a lot to deliver has been denied his rights.

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Upon all the looting, cheating, hustling, and hard work, nobody has been able to gather the whole money on earth. 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

truthfulness will burn. 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Oh God. 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

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Come on now, I speak into the life of somebody even as you worship right now. Whatever that is little in your life, be it your finances, be it anything, I prophesy in the name of Jesus Christ, the Son of the living God, that as you worship, it shall become great. 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It shall multiply in the name of Jesus, the Son of the living God. Lift up your hands in the

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These hands lifted up will prevail against the enemy. 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Lift up your hands into the atmosphere. 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

Ability OFM Radio and I'm here in my opinion. So, Nyadafo, Opa so tier ability, Debia, Kosuna Visity,

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0: 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That's so hallelujah, my
1: 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My opinion, so you're not for. 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
1: minyo den yo my odenia Atiti kwapa otisame aja minyo den my oden enti adia waye asida se wo mi re ayeye sa oche dia po asida se wo ewade minyo den my oden. Anyway, may the Babon Tay and Sunday Easter Ba. A BP and Sunday Easter Ba. No, we be a new ready and no for program. I told you, say, me no day, and my old day, and only me no day, and my old day. 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My Semi Swawo, Semi Pedia woke, Mepeja, see how Kong Kong, ever here. With the man of Afa, where you are yet. Be your day, my old day. Anyway, may Yasra Musa and Yakuba for me and say, I saw them all. No more tunum nature, Miss Ha. 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
1: 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Oh, Jehovah.

Hey, Sanchez, you are here with David in Numbrem. You are here with John and Numbrem. Ah, that's why you are bravo when a day. Mr. John Sanchez, and a day. 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

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My opinion, so you're not for. Oh, so tier ability, Debbie. 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

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Your funeral and Martin Ebue. 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

I am Sanchani Yankopone. Hey, Sanchani, I hear what David in Numbrem. Do I hear what John and Numbremuno? Ah, that's why you are Bravo Menede. Message John Sanchani that day. Do I want my Juman that day? Ah, Mama, bro, stand there, broke.

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Oh God. 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
1: hey bro, standard it, bro. 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

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Sahana dress am the set. And maybe now yes, rich am all. And if I for me, no be by the channel. 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

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Mrs. Saha, not trust him, let's say. And maybe not yes, rich, I'm all. And if you're for me, no be bad in channel. 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

I am Sanchanin and Copone. Hey, Sanchan, you are here with David in Numbrem. You are here with John and Numbremuno. Ah, that's why you are Bravo when a day. Messy John Sanchan and a day. 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

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Bastard, de broke I am a Mayama. Sahana dress and the set. And maybe now yes to reach a more. And if I for me, no be bad in channel. I would see myself with your mobile, David Iba. Now yes to be sir, one sir. What did he send me to me? I am a way. I'm a boy and a sir, honey, I will

I am Sanchani and Copane. Hey, Sanchani, you are here with David in Numbrem. You are here with John and Numbrem. Ah, that's why you are Bravo and a day. Message on Sanchani and a day. To a woman, to my day.

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truthfulness will ban. 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

I am Sanchani Yankopone. Hey, Sanchani, I hear what David in Numbrem. Do I hear what John and Numbrem? Ah, that's why you are Bravo Menede. Message on Sanchani Nede. Do I want my Jumanede? Ah.

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And maybe not yes, Richard. 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

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I'm no more. Hey, I'm the answer, soon, po. Ah!

Oya Sanchani Yankopone. Hey, Sanchani, or ye what David in Numbrem. Do ye what John and Numbrem? No, ah, that's so ye are bravo when a day. Message on Sanchani and a day. To a woman, to my day.

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1: 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Ah rado da so ye. Hey. Bro, standard, bro, come on, mama. 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Oh, Jehovah.

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1: 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I would see myself with your mobile, David Iba. 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What did he send me to me? I will go on and say, honey, I will

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Mrs. Saha, I trust him, the sir. And maybe not as to reach a wall. And if you're for me, no, be bad in channel. I won't be sad, sir. We are more boy, David, back. We are more boy, David, back. Now, yes, so be sad, one, sir. Moji de same to me aye wehi amu bua ne se ani owure ye didi o se wo betumi aye ena yesu tini ne sa o de kan mani chira won sa ha sani amuji de atia no muji de anyi mo nkwa enye sa mamu mesia ho na ohu na de amnu mu ho a e ade ante sumpo

I am Sanchani Yankopone. Hey, Sanchani, I hear what David in Numbremo. Do I hear what John and Numbremo? Ah, that's why you are Bravo when a day. Mr. John Sanchani and a day. Do I want my Juman a day? 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

awkwardness will bend. 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Father, I don't need it. Oh God. Take away every character that is not of you.

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0: truthfulness will ban. 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
1: www.com. And unto your frau on one. And Sanchania Mamajuma, oh yeah, why an anon brassel. Ah, rather that's all, yeah. Hey. Bro, standard, bro, come here, mama. Standard, come here, mama. Oh, Jehovah.

sentiment in Yankopone. Hey, sentiment, you are here with David in Numbrem. You are here with John and Numbremuno. Ah, that's so you are bravo when a day. Message on sentiment in a day. You are one with you in a day. Ah,

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Oh God. 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

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Oh God. 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

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Jehovah, anything you talk, you do. 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
0: o seni pantali
1: yes
0: nyame di ahin chenin tadi
1: yes so
0: e bugre fie
1: I see Who is Esther?
3: Why is Esther?
0: Esther, the dear Casa de Hadassah.
3: Hadassah, any about
0: yes, Hadassah. On free crumb hop, or your offer.
3: That's why you're
0: Papa and Mammy of Woo,
1: Jesus.
0: And I knew of Mordecai. Go front of a crumb honor. Was it me, Penny?
4: My God.
0: I prophesy. The Lord will set you up for promotion.
1: Yes.

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1: And to your perversions. Your perversions. Your poba. Onu biana da. Me se unam holiness. 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
0: Wose wadaji.
1: Tak ruba wusa fe promotion day.
2: Epa.
1: Holiness is not foolishness. Holiness is a wise decision. For a greater destiny.
2: My God.
1: Your perversion, and the Bible say, yeah, your selection.
0: Oh, Jesus Christ.
1: Obia, obey, be a correct.
2: Jesus.
1: So for why do you choose to know?
2: My God.
1: And the Bible say,
0: naturalism.
1: And the Bible say,
0: naturalism.
1: The favor of God came upon Esther. Listen to me. It is not your qualification. It is not your perfume. Because all the ladies were purified with perfume.
3: Everybody was selected.
4: My opinion, you're not for. Oh, so tier ability.

0: fruitfulness will bend. Diseases will bend. 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Take away every spirit that is not of you.
1: Father, I don't need it. Oh God.
0: Take away every character that is not of you.

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Diseases will bend. Everything will bend. Take away every spirit that is not of you. Father, I don't need it. Oh God. Take away every character that is not of you.

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1: I'm giving you FM radio. My opinion, Sonia, for. Oba so tier ability, debia. 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